style and fashion you have linked down here. So you're my easy style. Yo, why you gonna give the people them some rubber duck music?

0: Google. 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
1: You like?
0: I don't know. I think sometimes I do, sometimes I don't. It's just natural, I guess, for everyone.

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You know, like the Pelican? You know the Pelican? It's a nice place. But in this case, we're not talking about the Pelican. Well, I walk in, and there's this guy. And he's talking. And you know who he's talking to? He's talking to me. The problem is I can't understand.

0: while on the dance floor. And that's not right.
1: That's not right.
0: He says, lovely Rita, lovely chica, and it's me that he's after. That's his game, I'm his aim. He comes right up close, he comes too damn close, and he asks me for a dance or drink or something.

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Till this bozo steps to me, talking to me some nonsense, some bullshit. When he's coming like that, look at him. He's got an oversized t-shirt, he's got oversized baggy pants, everything he wears is too big. What does he even do for a living? Does he

0: moon.
1: He created a man who became a monster.
2: A break dancer is going to probably have no style, no originality. But they're probably going to have some real incredible dynamic shit. A b-boy ain't going to really care about a dynamic move. They're going to care about a dynamic style.
3: Man, a man can't do nothing no more.

0: Lights, false teeth, doorbells, landlords, I make it clear
1: that no matter how they coax him,
0: I'll stay right here. I look through a magazine the missionary's wife concealed.
1: Magazine? What happens?
0: I see how people who are civilized bung you with automobiles.
2: You know you can get hurt that way, Daniel?
0: At the movies they have got to pay many coconuts to see.
1: What do they see, Donnie?
0: Uncivilized pictures that the newsreel takes.

0: man, house, bathtub, streetcars, taxis, noise in my ear.
1: So no matter how they coax him,
2: I'll stay right here.
1: They hurry like savages to get aboard an iron train.
3: The Tringalingo Hula Humble Express.
1: And though it's smoky and it's crowded, they're too civilized to complain.
3: Aloka toho sahi mahena.
0: When they've got 2 weeks vacation, they hurry to vacation ground.
1: What do they do, Donnie?
0: They swim and they fish, but that's what I do.

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I heard telephones, opera house, and favorite melodies. I saw boys and toys, electric irons and TVs. 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
1: I'm all in the playlist. 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

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Step back to step forward. Hold tight or let go. The decisions to make in instances without choice. Your own emotions may surprise you. Things may not always go as planned. Some truths are cliche. 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You will find yourself in love. You will lose yourself in passion. 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You'll be forced to reckon with survival. You may find weapons, crutches, props, useful. 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You'll discover instruments, varied means of communication. You may seek escape. You may depend greatly on outside forces. You may seek amends. You may find strength in prayer and meditation. You may build dependencies. You may choose a desire to belong. You may not have a sense of life's deceptions. You must develop means of crushing a deep song. 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Love is in development. 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
1: This one is called, it's all about Angus actually. It's inspired me for this, it's called Trouble Charm.

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1: Chicks on speed.
0: What did you say? Chicks on meat?

This is a new era. The era of love. This is a new era. The era of oneness and unity.